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1: Hey, Tubman, here with us today. And if you're just now joining us, she was just about to tell us her...
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0: Terry Tubman here with us today, and if you're just now joining us.
1: Who was?
0: Terry Tubman. She was just about to tell us her...
1: Harry Tubman? Who's Harry Tubman?
0: Underground Railroad Queen.

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It relates to working out a plan of cooperation with nature instead of going along.

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under your dress, but you won't show me your heart. 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I still go back to the dark. I'm trying to clean up the mess.